Okay. Edge 5385, file the bill shelter side, number 124 Manley Street, for a male party, suicidal, homicidal. Police also have this on their board. Engine 5, C85, file the bill shelter side, number 124 Manley Street, for male party, suicidal, homicidal. Police also have the call on their board.

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Squad A CAA, Market Basket, number 200 Westgate Drive. This will be outside. First sight eval, police on scene. Squad A CAA, Market Basket, number 200 Westgate Drive. This will be outside. Psych eval, police on scene.

Engine 7 responding to the Parkside, number 770 East Ashland Street for the outside fire. Also, Squad A, CA 8 responding to Market Basket, number 200 Westgate Drive. This is going to be by the bus stop. 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

0: is off 30 Meadowbrook.
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India 5, Medic 2, number 374 West Street, between West Elm Street and Belmont Street. 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Engine 5, Medic 2, 374 West Street. 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

105 medics are responding. Number 374 West Street, between West Elm Street and Belmont Street. EMS at 2238.

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Ladder 1, Medic 3, the Tambu Bistro, number 250 Main Street. For a male party, passed out, hit his head, he is conscious at this time. Ladder 1, Medic 3, Tambu Bistro, number 250 Main Street. 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

5 CA5, number 108 Belcher Avenue, floor number 2, between West Elm Street and Belmont Street, for a 27-year-old male party, took a fall complaining of hip pain. It's engine 5 CA5, 108 Belcher Avenue, floor number 2, 27-year-old male party took a fall complaining of hip pain.

5CA5 responding. 108 Belcher Avenue. 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Between West Elm Street and Belmont Street. EMS at 4 minutes.

508 Delta Avenue. It's going to be floor number 2 at 9 minutes.

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CA6, 108, Belcher Avenue. Floor number 2. 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

0: Salamance and Rescue.
1: Turner Street will be investigated. These are alarms set off by children pulling to pull stations.
0: Rescue, this is investigated. System was set off by children pulling to pull stations. 26 minutes.

0: Cottages, KA7, number 191 Market Street, for the motor vehicle accident. Police are on scene. Ladder 2, CA7, number 191 Market Street. This is for the motor vehicle accident. Police are on scene.
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Engine 5, Medic 1, elderly male party, took a fall with confusion, 14 Athens Drive.

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Medic 1 transporting to the Brockton Hospital at 201.

OK 7, Medic 4, number 93 Arthur Street, apartment 1, Whiskey. This is off of 52 Sawtelle Avenue. The female that was having an allergic reaction took Zyrtec around 8 p.m., now having chest pain. Engine 7, Medic 4, number 93 Arthur Street, apartment 1, Whiskey. This is off of 52 Sawtelle Avenue. This is for a female, was having an allergic reaction, took Zyrtec around 8 p.m., now having chest pain.

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The fire alarm is unreadable. Medic 4, is that you reporting you have the call?

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It's a 54-year-old female, vomiting, also feeling dizzy. Use the driveway entrance. Engine 5CA5, 97 Kenilworth Avenue, between Doris Avenue and Belmont Street. Vomiting, dizzy. Use the driveway entrance.

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Engine 2 Medic 2, Campello High Rise, number 1380 Main Street. 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

Engine 3, Medic 3, number 89, Kennedy Drive, floor number 2 for a seizure. They said they had a seizure. Engine 3, Medic 3, number 89, Kennedy Drive, floor number 2. Person reporting they had a seizure.

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Engine 5, Medic 1, number 284, Pearl Street, between West Elm Street and Windsor Avenue. Female, 12 weeks pregnant, vomiting blood. Engine 5, Medic 1, number 284, Pearl Street, between West Elm Street and Windsor Avenue. Female, 12 weeks pregnant, vomiting blood.

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1: 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They said 89 Kennedy Drive, floor number 2.
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1: Responding to number 118 Bourne Street between Ardsley Street and Victory Street, EMS at 452.

Edge 5 CA6, number 143, Fairview Avenue, between Stoneleigh Avenue and Rockland Street. Psych eval, adult male, police on scene. Engine 5, CA6, number 143, Fairview Avenue, between Stoneleigh Avenue and Rockland Street. Psych eval, adult male, police on scene.

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0: 401 Medicare, number 44 Walnut Street. That's right. Gabriel Street and Cole Street. This is for a female difficulty breathing, called in by the mother not on scene, also reporting this female does have anxiety. Ladder 1, Medicare, number 44 Walnut Street, between Haverhill Street and Crowell Street. Difficulty breathing, third party call from the mother not on scene.
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Lattawan Medic 3 responding to number 44 Walnut Street, between Haverhill Street and Crowell Street, EMS 634.

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Ladder 4, attention CA 5, 755 Crescent Street, 121B Bravo for the fall.

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line of 4, attention to 85, 55 VFW Parkway, Brockton Commons, Department 313 for a fall. Ladder 4, CA5, 55 VFW Parkway, 313 for the fall.

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Attention, 209, number 124 Manley Street, shelter side at the bus stop, EMS at 1325.

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Ladder 4, attention, CA 8, Plymouth Street and Center Street for the motor vehicle accident. Ladder 4, attention, CA 8, Plymouth Street and Center Street, motor vehicle accident at 1355.

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1: 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We have Squad A also.
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0: Clear 140 Spring Street EMS. Notify highway at the stop sign of the corner at Glenwood Street and Spring Street was struck and knocked over.
1: Squad 8 EMS, we'll notify DPW. The stop sign at the corner of Glenwood and Spring Street has been knocked over. 1421.

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0: WCK602, clear at 1530. 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
0: 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Nothing lit. Meter reads 0. Still checking.
1: 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Is that apartment 107, Blue?
0: That's correct.

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1: Mission 4, number 165 Carl Avenue, apartment number 129E, Echo at 1530.
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0: T6 on arrival at Brockton Hospital at 1552.

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0: at 2 is at 49 South Fuller Street.
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3: 55-year-old at 49 South Fuller Street, 1555.

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K7 at number 24, Wilmington Street at 1655.

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1: Hello,
0: Engine Lotto 1. 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System in trouble. BHA on scene. Refusal obtained. Has been mitigated. Lotto 1's in service.
1: Unable to reset the system. System left in trouble. BHA on scene. Has been mitigated. 1658.

0: Don't call my shit. Rescue respond number 50 Oak Street Extension outside Hamilton Oaks for an overdose.
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0: 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Last unit calling

0: 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It's EMS.
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1: K-10, are you able to call back that number? There's a woman outside staying in the patient walked across the 7-Eleven.
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0: 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We've checked the rear of Doyle. We've checked the rear of Southern. We've got nothing. 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

0: 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I might be in the area. 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

T-Tank transmitting Brockton Hospital at 2001. 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Syncopal episode. 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